like our time together is just ours. It's our own creation. It must be like him in your dream and

I don't give a fuck I don't give a fuck 好きにやれ俺好きにやれ俺 I don't give a fuck I don't give a fuck 好きにやれ俺好きにやれ俺

okay, we're getting there. 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Okay, it's how I choose to live.

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Desensitizing the very thing or thing that brought you into this motherfucker in the first place. And when I say motherfucker, I do mean motherfucker. Because Mother Earth is dying and we continue to fuck her to death. Play with your own squishy. 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And yes, God is watching you. But no need to be embarrassed. 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No, the future is in your hand. 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

father's business, I know I'm committed to bringing that new balance, lace the game like tennis shoes. Running in this marathon, don't know if I got plenty of time. Distractions keep us tied up, it's ribbons at the

Somewhere within, his thoughts like 100 moths trapped in a lampshade. Somewhere within, their wings banging and burning on through endless night. Forever awake, he lies shaking and starving, praying for someone to

0: 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Kid Cudi.
1: 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True winner. Jeans skinny. 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CBS jacks us, gilly with the liver. Cat daddy when I dug it, cat daddy when I remember.
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Yeah. 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

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You can find Dilla listening to Abstract. My pops used to say it reminded him of Jazz Cats. 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

0: 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Where you at? You looking for me under a rock, a bush or a tree? I jump on your block and stump you till my foot is asleep.
1: What you want?
2: What you want?
1: Where you at?
2: Where you at?
1: What you want?
2: What you want?
1: Where you at?
2: Where you at?
0: You looking for me? Running your spot, bullet and heat. 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
1: Go back about 20.
0: Son, I need 20 myself. Check it out. Here we go. This shit is off the hook. Look at this shit, yo. Check it out. Let's get on off of here. Check it out. Oh, no. Here we go.
1: Hold on.
0: Faster, faster. Let me get that. So let me get that.
1: Okay, for sure. Let me get my right. Hold on.
0: Yo. What up, ladies?
1: Oh, y'all, yeah.
0: How y'all doing?
1: Just security.
0: Frank and Dave, baby.
1: Sure.
0: How you doing about that?
1: You know how icy it is.
0: Yeah, yeah. It's cold out here all this ice.

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1: Today.
2: What is the magic that makes one's eyes sparkle and gleam, light up the skies? The name of the game is Lightworks.
1: Jay Dilla, Jay Dilla, Kwali, Kwali, Q-Tip, Q-Tip. 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

0: I've been here since 10 is 3.
1: Hey, you wanna go upstairs?
0: What?
1: We go upstairs.
0: What you gonna do?
1: We can get more intimate.
0: You can do what I say.
1: I can touch you, you can touch me.
0: Even.
1: Yep, even that. Come on, let's go.
0: Fuck it.
2: Only cause these honeys over here are sex freaks. Special treatment. So I guess I'll be back next week.

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2: Lap dance. ATM machine, spin your whole advance. 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
3: Getting niggas be soft.
2: 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Do that damn thing. 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

0: 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Know that.
1: Hey, Quaz, where you going with that? Yeah? That's what I thought. Quaz.
2: Hey, man.
1: Hey, what's up?
2: Hey, that girl.
1: My nigga told me in the spot a lot of girls is hoeing. She talking about she wanna come where I'm going. What? I'm like, nah, I'm not really even knowing.
0: I'll take your number.

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You can find Dilla listening to Abstract. My pops used to say it reminded him of jazz cats. See, he told me that this game go in cycles. Example, Cisco and

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Party people.

What's the deal? Y'all know what this is. It's McNasty. Get ready for my nigga Dilla.

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Pink and orange skies, feeling super childish. No Donald Glover, missed call from my mother.